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I've told the truth, I didn't come.

Twój głos. Twoja muzyka. Moje Radio 24. It's been a ride. I guess I had to go to that place to get to this one. Now some of you might still be in that place. 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